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1: Hot 103 Jams, Kansas City's number one for hip hop, R&B, and throwback. If it's up, then it's up, then it's up. It's your man, Beat Up the Voice, aka Barry White, in with you on this Thursday night, and it is still hot outside. Hitting you with that Cardi B, and time now is 7:13. Hot 103 Jams and DM Injury Law are bringing the heat every Monday at 3:52 with Attorney Mike D's Throwback Jam. Make sure you identify the artist and the title of the song. Be caller number 10, and it's going to be your chance to win a $150 gas card fueled by DM Injury Law. Mike's got this in the Hot 103 Jams. A lot to get to tonight on the number one night show in the town, the Night Jam. Your opportunity to get qualified for that ultimate girls trip. Yeah. Usher and Chris Brown, plus that $500 in travel expenses. Got $30 of Kansas Lottery cash, wild family of scratch tickets burning a hole in my pocket. Got to give those away in Hot 888 tonight. I got another 4K Ultra HD Blu-ray of Scream 7. So let's get right into it. Set the table for the night. Drake on the way. Got T.I., Rich Homie Quan, and much, much more. It's your man Barry White giving it to you all night. Kansas City's number one for hip-hop, R&B, and throwbacks. Top 103 Jams.
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5: 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Gotta have Top Dog with you. 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He gonna fight to the end. And you know what he gonna try to do. 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
13: All right, taking a look at our forecast. We are now under that extreme heat warning through Saturday evening at 9 p.m. Tonight, partly sunny with a low around 78. Tomorrow, mostly sunny, high near 94. You're currently 91 degrees. 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

0: Hot 103 Jams, Kansas City's number one for hip-hop, R&B, and throwbacks inside the Night Jam. That is Tyler with Chanel. It's your man, Beat Up the Voice, a.k.a. Barry White, in with you tonight. And ladies, it is that time. Are you ready to qualify for the Ultimate Girls Trip? 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I need you to text the keyword V as in Victor, V-I-P, to 816-904-103. 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We're going to give it away on July 10th during Playmakers Show. Yeah, so it's coming really fast. You know what time it is, so make sure you get qualified, all right? Fueled by the law offices of Roderick C. White in Hot 103 Jams. Got the Hot 8 at 8 coming up at the top of the hour. Before that, got some T.I. on deck, and we're going to throw it back with Petey Pablo and some Freaka Leak. So don't go anywhere. Stay tapped in. Your man Barry White giving it to you all night. Kansas City's number one for hip-hop, R&B, and throwbacks. 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
3: Yes, sir. You know what time it is. We count down the hottest 8 joints in the town. Starting with number 8. Going all the way to number 1. What I need you to do is make sure you keep track of all 8 joints, who they are by, the titles, everything. And on the line tonight is a 4K Ultra HD Blu-ray copy of Scream 7. When a new Ghostface killer emerges in a quiet town, Sydney Prescott must face the horrors of her past and put to an end the bloodshed once and for all. It is Scream 7. I am your host, Beat Up the Voice, a.k.a. Barry White. Holding it down all night. Let's get into it. Your number 8 joint tonight is Brent Faiyaz and Butterfly.

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2: All right, that's your number seven joint in the town tonight. Skillet Baby and Chris Brown with Bryson Tiller. It's called Face Card. Let's get into number six, King of the South, T.I. I'm Mr. Him.
3: Never chase bread, chase the vision. Make your word when you say it, be the business. No cap, God am a witness. Success feel better, independent. 9-11 at the Valley Idol in it. Big Master P vibe, no limit. Falling hard on another hemisphere. Somebody tell them people Mr. Him is here.
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0: 103 Jams, Kansas City's number one for hip-hop, R&B, and throwbacks. Inside the Hot 8 at 8, that's your number five joint in the town tonight. Chris Breezy and Leon Thomas with A Fallen. It is your man, Barry White, giving it to you all night. Time now is 8:14 on this Thursday evening, and yeah, it is still sweltering out there. But I need to shout out this week's text line winner, my girl Markayla C from the 816, winning that $100 Amazon gift card courtesy of the law offices of Roderick C. White. Your opportunity to win this 4K Ultra HD Blu-ray of Scream 7 is just around the corner. Make sure you keep track of the next four joints and who they are by. And when we get to number one, I'm going to ask you a question. Make sure you are the correct texter with the correct answer. And this is all yours, all right? Going to pay a couple bills, come right back, give you the weather, and then get right into the Hot 4 at 4, the final four inside the Hot 8 at 8. It is your man, Beat Up the Voice, a.k.a. Barry White, giving it to you all night. Kansas City's number one for hip-hop, R&B, and throwbacks. 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
3: 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I'm talking about that dog in them. You ever hear the expression? Like you ain't got that dog in you. 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If you gotta fight, you gotta have a dog with you. Gotta have Top Dog with you. He got that dog in him. And he gonna fight. He gonna fight to the end. And you know what he gonna try to do. He gonna try.

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8: All right, taking a look at our forecast for tonight. Partly sunny with a low around 78. Tomorrow, sunny skies, high near 94. You're currently fair skies, 89 degrees. Feels like 95 out at the K where the Royals are currently losing 5-1 to the Rays. 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Let's go.
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8: All right, let's get right back into it. The Final Four. Who's going to be on top again tonight? Is Johnny Venus going to take over the top spot, or is Young Miami going to keep the number one spot, that stranglehold that she's had on? Let's get into number four. Kehlani, Usher, Shoulda Never.

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2: All right, that's your number three joint in the town tonight. Drake with Janice, STFU. Who is going to be number two? Well, who you think? Johnny Venus, I want you back.

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4: All right, so if Johnny Venus is number two, you already know what that means, right? Still holding it down. Stranglehold on the top spot is Young Miami. And spin that.
5: J-Y, turn me up. Miami. It's all my scammers and my kid money.

0: 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Still holding it down, taking the crown, the number one joint in the town. It is Spin That. All right, let's get somebody hooked up with this Scream 7 Ultra HD Blu-ray copy. All right, what I need you to do right now is hit me up on the Attorney Roger Quite I Got You text line, where you can turn your wreck into a check online at igotyou.net. 816-900-4103. 10th texter, the question is, I'm going to take it easy on y'all tonight. Just text me Scream, all right? 10th texter, text the keyword Scream, and this Ultra Blu-ray is all yours. It's just that easy with your man Barry White. Music on the way from Drizzy Drake. Got Kehlani on as well, Trey Songz, Lotto, and much, much more. So don't go anywhere. Your man Barry White all night. Kansas City's number one for hip-hop, R&B, and throwbacks. It's Hot 103 Jams. And don't forget to slam that Z.
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6: All right, shout out to my girl Renee in KC Mo. She was a 10th texter on the Attorney Roger White I Got You text line, and she just picked up that Scream 7 4K Ultra HD Blu-ray. It's just that easy. Your opportunity to get qualified. Well, actually, I got $30 of Kansas Larry Cash Wild family of scratch tickets burning a hole in my pocket. Your opportunity to win those is just around the corner. All right, so don't go anywhere. Back to the music in just a second. And again, shout out to Renee. Congratulations from Kansas City's number one for hip hop, R&B, and throwbacks. Top 103 Jams. And don't forget to slam that Z.
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0: Hey, Hot 103 Jams, Kansas City's number one for hip-hop, R&B, and throwbacks. Hitting you with that throwback right there. Lil Jon and the Eastside Boys with my man E-40 and Sean Paul. Snap your fingers. Do your step. Yeah, doing it right here in the studio. 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Got some Boss Man D-Lo as well, because it's a motion party. It's a motion party. And we throw it back high fashion style with Roddy Rich. 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We keep the party going all night. It's your man Barry White, Kansas City's number one for hip-hop, R&B, and throwbacks, Top 103 Jams. And don't forget to slam that Z.
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8: Key thing was that Jesse's service weapon, of course, is a ranged weapon. So it is changing shape, but it's always roughly in the same size and silhouette. 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So in Dylan, we have a supernatural shifting weapon that is huge. It can turn into a massive hammer, or it can even split into two.
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10: 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And you know what he gonna try to do. 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
11: All right, we are currently under an extreme heat warning until Sunday or Saturday evening until 8 p.m. Tonight, clearing out with a low around 78. Tomorrow, mostly sunny with a high near 94. You're currently fair skies, 87 degrees. It feels like 92 on 18th and Vine. 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

0: Hot 103 Jams, Kansas City's number one for hip-hop, R&B, and throwbacks. T-Urbo and Went Legit. What is good, KC? Your man Barry White holding it down. Wrapping up this edition of the Night Jam. Shout out to my girl Candace in Lee Summit. She was a 10th texter. She got $30 of Kansas Lottery cash while the family scratch tickets, giving her a chance to win up $125,000 automatically. Plus, she's automatically qualified for that Kansas Lottery $150 Friday, where each week one listener will receive $150 in Kansas Lottery tickets, fueled by the Kansas Lottery, Kansas City's number one for hip-hop, R&B, and throwbacks. 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Quiet Storm takes over at the top of the hour, but before then, got Mr. Him from T.I. on deck. We're throwing it back with Too Short, Blowing the Whistle. We got Hurricane Wisdom with Barbie Doll. See if we can get in some Cardi B as well. Then we're going to kick things off. Quiet Storm with Tank, The Weeknd, Genuine, and much, much more. Remember, make a difference, be a blessing, and change the world. Kansas City, I love you and I appreciate you. Take care of each other and stop the violence. It's your man, Barry White, giving it to you all night, right here on Kansas City's number one for hip-hop, R&B, and throwbacks. 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
7: 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You just heard it. Can you tell me the title and the artist?
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7: 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Congratulations, JR.
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7: 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How much you filling up, man? You filling up one time, or what you doing? Two or three times? 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

The Quiet Storm. We have all of your slow jams from back in the day. It's Throwback Thursday. It's The Quiet Storm on KPRS Kansas City. 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
5: When you need somebody to help you, you want somebody with that dog in them. I'm talking about that dog in them. You ever hear the expression? Like you ain't got that dog in you. If you gotta fight, you better have a dog with you. If you gotta fight, you gotta have a dog with you. Gotta have Top Dog with you. He got that dog in him. And he gonna fight. He gonna fight to the end. And you know what he gonna try to do. He gonna try to

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1: 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Hang up the phone. 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
3: Hey, Kansas City, Motion City. ¿A poco no has escuchado hablar de puro gas? No basura. 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Pues ven y anota un gol con los mejores. Motion City.
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2: 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I'm talking about that dog in them. You ever hear the expression? 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If you gotta fight, you better have a dog with you. If you gotta fight, you gotta have a dog with you. Gotta have Top Dog with you. He got that dog in him. And he gonna fight. He gonna fight to the end. And you know what he gonna try to do. He gonna try to...

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1: 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The choice of a lawyer is an important decision and should not be based solely upon advertising.
2: When you need somebody to help you, you want somebody with that dog in them. I'm talking about that dog in them. You ever hear the expression? Like you ain't got that dog in you. If you gotta fight, you better have a dog with you. If you gotta fight, you gotta have a dog with you. Gotta have Top Dog with you. He got that dog in him. And he gonna fight. He gonna fight to the end. And you know what he gonna try to do. He gonna try

0: is still a top destination spot for a good time. 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
5: God bless you, my brothers and my sisters. This is Bishop Ben Stevens of the Trinity Temple Church of God in Christ. Do you need the comfort of the Lord? Today, I want to encourage you that in St. John chapter 14 and 26, the Bible says, "But the Comforter, which is the Holy Spirit, whom the Father will send in His name, will teach you all things, bring things to your remembrance, and He's going to lead you and guide you." Today, I pray that you take comfort in knowing that if God is with you, nothing can be against you. Go in the power of God, walk in His peace, walk in His power, and walk in the comfort of God. Until we meet again, my friends, walk in His comfort.
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1: Is off. 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
3: When you need somebody to help you, you want somebody with that dog in them. I'm talking about that dog in them. You ever hear the expression? Like you ain't got that dog in you. If you gotta fight, you better have a dog with you. If you gotta fight, you gotta have a dog with you. Gotta have Top Dog with you. He got that dog in him. And he gonna fight. He gonna fight to the end. And you know what he gonna try to do. He gonna try to fight.

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4: 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Big Master P vibe, no limit. 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

Squirk in the back, fourth one left, and the third took a nap. 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

Tell me who you're loyal to. 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
1: And your favorite cousin, Deanna Hustle, 6 o'clock on the dot. It is a high of 94. That extreme heat warning, guess what? It is now extended to tomorrow. Oh. It is currently 79 in Topeka.
0: Heidi!
1: What's up, man? How you feeling on this National Stay Out the Sun Day?
0: Oh, no. See, I don't celebrate that. No, I will be all up in it. It is 4th of July weekend, y'all.
1: Yes, sir.
0: Don't pop them on me. Don't pop them firecrackers on me. Put it in reverse.
1: Right.
0: We got your motivation coming up in 10 minutes, y'all.
1: And, of course, the morning gossip goes down at your 23s. Mr. Knowles, Beyonce's father, Matthew Knowles. Well, he's talking his stuff and letting you know what it is.
0: He knows what he's talking about.
1: Yeah, he does.
0: Hey, y'all, we hustling and shining on Kansas City's number one for hip-hop, R&B, and throwbacks. We the only one working, y'all.
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0: Take a ride on the wild wind of autumn as it sends away the summer's heat. Welcome to the internal progression as time marches relentlessly through all of existence. The light changes, the seasons change, then they change again. One wave washes up on the shore, followed by a different one, and another again. You cannot hold on to the way things were, yet you do get to participate in shaping the way things will be. A new season is already coming with its load of uncertainty and potential for trouble. Yet, as it arrives, it also brings countless possibilities for goodness and fulfillment. It's wise to be wary of what difficulties might come, but you gain nothing by living perpetually in fear. Live instead to lift up what's good, what's right, what's beneficial to your life and your world. The sun rises on a day different than any other has been. Use the occasion to focus on its positive possibilities, committing yourself to make the newest season in your life the most meaningful one yet. Growth looks good on you. That's today's Motivational Minute, only on Hustle and Shine in the Morning, Hot 103 Jams.
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2: Good morning, happy Friday. 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If you're out and about, one on each side, 35 southbound past Mission on the right shoulder, and one back on the Missouri side, 71 Highway southbound at 85th, also blocking the right shoulder. Back to school starts now. 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
4: Girl, what's going on?
3: 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Currently, it is 77 in Independence.
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9: Good morning. Good morning. I'm LaMonica Logan, and here's what's happening. A new eviction law is now in effect in Kansas. The new law, which took effect on July 1st, gives renters with eviction reports the ability to petition to have those records cleared. Under the law, renters will go 3 years without another eviction on their record. They can only apply to have any prior evictions expunged. And Kansas City Chiefs tight end Travis Kelce and Taylor Swift are donating to local charities ahead of their wedding. Harvesters confirmed yesterday that Swift and Kelce have provided a large donation to their organization. The donation from the couple will provide 2 million meals in Harvesters' 27-county service area. The free AutoZone Fix Finder service can help troubleshoot the likely cause of your pesky check engine light for free and get you back on the road. 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
8: 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We back. Let's get it. Back to Hustle and Shine in the morning on Hot 103 Jams.

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1: 6:25 on your time. It is a high of 92. Currently, it is 77 in Zona Rosa. Comedian Dave Chappelle shares his thoughts when it comes to AI's effects on society and this new generation.
2: What skill sets are going to matter 10 or 20 years from now as the world becomes automated and everything is just changing? So we decided that your character is your destiny. You know what I mean? Just like, you know, if you're a good person, that's pretty much all you can ask from anybody. And hope for the best. I don't know if anyone needs to think anymore.
1: Valid questions. I mean, yeah, it's yesterday's price is not today's price, as I like to say. So it's very interesting. I can't wait to see what 10 years from now.
3: You can't wait?
1: Holds.
3: I can wait.
1: I mean, yeah, I can of course wait, but I'm just interested to know what it looks like on the other side.
3: You know, being a millennial and seeing how technology has just
1: evolved.
3: Like, it is at light speed, D. Mm-hmm. Like, I was talking to some kids the other day and I was like, we just got, like, cameras on cell phones when I was in high school, when it was my senior year of high school. And I can't imagine what it was like living your whole school life with having a camera on your phone. So how many memories and pictures and all of that. Mm-hmm. And that's just a little part of the technology. Yeah. But just to see how everything has progressed in the last 40 years itself is just, it is life changing. It's not even the same society in 1985 as it is in 2026.
1: I know my OGs did not think that 20, 30 years later, landlines would not be a thing. Like, my grandma still got a landline,
4: but
1: it's just not a thing no more.
3: Right, at all.
1: Switching over to Mr. Matthew Knowles, record executive, businessman, and of course a university lecturer and the father of Beyonce and Solange Knowles. While he says he is proud to be a father, he also said he hold his own weight.
5: Me and my former wife, Miss Tina, y'all seen her. We own the number one black hair salon in Houston in the 80s. Made our first $1 million. Let me talk my shit. For all of y'all think Beyonce made me? No, we were millionaires when she was 81, 2, 3, 4, 5. She was 4 years old.
3: Yeah, so he was like an executive at like Xerox back in the day. And like he quit that, and that's how he went into management. So, yeah, crazy story.
1: He's very motivational. Like, if you really look more into like his story and their whole family and just how they really, you know, banded together and resources.
3: Right.
1: It's really amazing to see. Yeah, so major shout out to Mr. Matthew Knowles. We need him back in the town. I would love to have a conversation with him. That would be a great combo here on Hustle and Shine in the Morning. We'll be back at 6:39, cousins, right here, Hustle and Shine in the Morning on KCD's Double One for that hip-hop, R&B, and throwbacks.
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6: 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Well, if you're out and about, two lonely clunkers, that's it. Both of these are on the right shoulders. 71 Highway Southbound at 85th and 35 Southbound past Mission Road. And if you're going down to FIFA to celebrate this weekend, and especially for today, we're going to have some closures out there. Warwick Trafficway between 27th and 26th. Also, Memorial Drive is going to be closed between Wyandotte and Main. 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

0: Hustle and Shine Shebang. 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
0: Listen this weekend and win tickets to the Missouri Wine and Jazz Fest. All ticket winners, you automatically qualify for a chance to win two VIP tickets. Mm-hmm. It's the Missouri Wine and Jazz Fest ticket winning weekend. Have a safe 4th of July weekend, y'all. From Hot 103 Jams. We mean that sincerely, too. Mm-hmm. Having a safe 4th of July weekend hasn't gone off to the best of starts, as 10 people, including several children and an infant, were injured after a police pursuit ended in a crash at KCK. So this happened shortly after 4 p.m. on Wednesday on 18th and Minnesota Ave. And so the Kansas Highway Patrol says a 2007 Honda Pilot fleeing from law enforcement allegedly ran a red light and slammed into another Honda Pilot. So the force of the collision sent the second SUV spinning into a nearby Chevrolet Silverado. The driver of the fleeing SUV was not injured, according to Highway Patrol. So four passengers were also inside the suspect's SUV, two adults and a six-month-old boy, who was properly secured in a car seat, suffered minor injuries and were taken to a hospital. So the driver of the second Honda SUV and six young passengers, ages 8 to 19, were also taken to the hospital with minor injuries. So
1: thank God everybody's okay.
0: Right. And I'm reading this because every weekend we say, like, don't be an idiot. Well, case in point here, you don't know who you're affecting when you're doing, you know, whatever that you're doing sometimes.
1: Them ignorant, dumb things.
0: Yes.
1: Yeah.
0: So this is why we just want to encourage everybody in our community to just, you know, this 4th of July weekend, there are people going to be inebriated. Hopefully they're not driving.
1: Yeah.
0: And people going to be high. Hopefully they're not driving.
1: Mm-hmm.
0: Whatever the case may be, just, again, use proper caution and please just look out for one another, because we never know what we're going to do to affect one another.
1: Oh, that's real. We'll be back right here on Hustle and Shine in the morning at 6:51. We got to talk about ice cream, my favorite dessert, and which frozen treat turned 71. Yes, up next, Hustle and Shine in the morning. Okay, City's double up for that hip-hop, R&B, and throwbacks.
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3: 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Let's check your travel times. If you're headed out that door, it's hot. 70 westbound from Woods Chapel to downtown, still 13 minutes, and back on the Kansas side. 35 southbound from 635 to Overland Parkway, 8 minutes for you. 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
1: You could bet that, never gotta sweat that. You could bet that, never.

0: ice cream truck.
1: So happy you asked, because I just stopped the ice cream truck last week in my neighborhood. Ran out the house quickly. I get normally maybe an ice cream sandwich, and if I'm feeling old school, I'm gonna grab a like an orange dream. One of them
0: orange dream.
1: Like the orange dream suckles.
0: Okay.
1: Those are fire too.
0: Okay.
1: So I feel like those are my defaults. It just kind of depends. What about you?
0: Ice cream sandwich is definitely one of my favorites. Okay. That is, you can't lose
1: making
0: with
1: that noise. Okay.
0: let's see what else. I like a good Snickers bar. Can't go wrong with that either. I don't know. Oh, the strawberry joints. Mm-hmm. The strawberry shortcake joints, huh?
1: Oh, yeah. Those are good. I ain't gonna lie. That's not my first pick, but
0: I eat four of them at a time.
1: Yeah.
0: And keep them away from me. I wanted a whole ice cream cake like that, for real. But.
1: That's crazy.
0: What? That's
1: taking
0: crazy.
1: Taking it too far.
0: How? That is good.
1: You got your hands up, toast. Wow.
0: How about an old school bomb pop? Did you know that it was made right here in Kansas City?
1: I had no clue.
0: I didn't either. Well, 71 years ago, 1955, the year my dad was born. The Bomb Pop was created right here. It was July of 1955 by D.S. Abernathy and James Merritt of Merritt Foods. And so 7 decades later, remains a hot seller on all the ice cream
1: trucks.
0: Major,
1: yeah.
0: Around the town. So what you know about Master P, Mr. Ice Cream Man?
1: I don't know anything at all.
0: For real? You don't know about this song?
1: Nah. Maybe I heard it like once, but I wouldn't recall it enough. But that's crazy with the Bomb Pop thing, because I feel like that's what people call the ice cream man. Like, some people say ice cream man and they say the Bomb Pop man. Like, that's what I've heard people say.
0: Bomb Pop man? I've never heard of that before.
1: Yeah, I've heard people say that.
0: That's a St. Louis thing for sure.
1: I don't know. It might not. It just might be like certain areas. I don't even know if it's just exclusive to the crib.
2: It's
1: 4th of
2: July. I'm ready to pop these
1: firecrackers.
2: Don't pop them on me.
1: If I was an ice cream man, I would be definitely around this week and this weekend.
0: I'd be fat. Turd.
1: a little popsicle ain't gonna hurt you, man.
0: Let's get them shout outs cracking.
1: Yeah, let's get it cracking. I thought you was gonna add a little extra banner on the back end.
0: Nah, I was yeah.
1: No, let's get to it.
0: It's 57.
1: 816-900-4103. 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We need your help. 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Right now, the 7-Eleven roll call is up next. 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
4: 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Still looking nice out there. One staller left. This is on the right shoulder. 71 Highway southbound at 87th. Remember, it is a holiday weekend. Traffic will be very, very light today. It may be heavy tonight, though, in certain areas. Let's check your travel time. If you're coming in from Cass County, 58 Highway to the Grand View Triangle on 49 Highway northbound, still 8 minutes. 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

0: Nazar. The family matter and the truth for the matter. 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
1: 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Independence, good morning. You up, hustling and shine.
2: 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It is a high of 94. Currently, it is 79 in the River Market.
1: Thank you to all the cousins that sap in the Hot 103 Jams. I love and appreciate you for listening to Hustle and Shine in the morning. And those of you that's watching the stream, you see me and D live in the Brown and Kruber studio. Thank you, and we love you and appreciate you, especially those out riding around. Get it, all three of you. That's how on 71. It ain't crowded right now, you know what I'm saying? Ain't that much traffic on 71, so you got room to do what you need to do. For those of you that's on I-70, or you at the downtown loop, wherever you are, however you're doing it, thank you so much for making Hustle and Shine in the morning a part of your daily morning routine. We know, we realize you could have been anywhere else in this world,
2: but you decided to be here with us today, and we appreciate you and your time, cousin. It's time for that 7-Eleven roll call, only on Hustle and Shine in the morning.

Happy 4th of July weekend. Please be safe. 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We appreciate you back. 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And then also, a major shout out to one of my videographers, Joe.

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4: 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Two things going on. Watch out for stallers, 71 Highway southbound at 85th. And your travel times, 470 westbound from 70 to Highway 50, still 12 minutes. 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
6: Good morning, I'm LaMonica Logan, and here's what's happening. Excessive summer heat will linger in the Kansas City area into the weekend. An extreme heat warning remains in effect for the metro until Saturday at 8 p.m. Heat index values could reach up to 110 degrees, and people are being urged to limit outdoor activities and stay hydrated. And the National Transportation Safety Board is releasing its preliminary report on a deadly plane crash in Butler. According to the report, the plane that crashed had conducted two successful flights. Earlier that day, 12 people died when a skydiving plane crashed near Butler Memorial Airport on June 14th. Phoenix Home Care and Hospice, choose Phoenix, a helping hand with loving care, a team who understands and shares. I choose Phoenix. I'm LaMonica Logan, Hot 103 Jams.
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1: 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Currently, it is 79 at the KU Med Center. Complex Magazine, they had some fun with celebs on the BET red carpet with these questions.
2: Is there a rapper that you would endorse for President of the United States?
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4: No.
2: What?
5: 50 Cent.
2: Why?
5: We have a professional troller right now as president.
2: True.
5: Who's the next president that control black? I would say 50.
3: It's a tie for me between Jay-Z and Kendrick Lamar.
6: And that last one for me, that's my answer.
1: Yikes.
6: Sexy Red for you?
1: Maybe she'll be VP.
6: Yikes.
1: VP of community events.
6: How about
1: we need help fundraising or she gonna get the party started? You know them fundraisers, you need a good fun party. It was a joking conversation, so I mean even playfully, I mean Ari Fletcher answered the first question when she said no, absolutely not.
6: Facts. Oh, that was
1: so
6: her.
1: Like,
6: okay.
1: Yeah, that was her. That was Ari.
7: Right, wang bang doodle, y'all.
1: So I mean, of course, I wouldn't endorse anybody to be.
7: We do not care.
1: That is
6: That's what Deanna said.
1: A rapper. So I don't know. Other news: India Arie addresses the online backlash she received over her comments about Young Miami's song "Spinach."
8: It is being wrongly reported that I think we should boycott this song of the summer, but I don't think we should boycott. What I want is to see people understand the power of words and music and to make choices that are healthy for them. That's what I want. Do I think it matters what I want for people? No.
1: Same thing we said yesterday. Two things can be true. I get what you're saying, and there's worse songs out there. But at the same time, spin that.
6: Hey, Jay White, we love you, dog. And, you know, he was doing this.
1: He was on his troll work yesterday. He was kicking in the studio. Just a little mixing. I mean, you know, he DJ too, so.
6: So he was mixing India Arie with this.
1: Yeah. It sounded good.
6: Hey, man.
1: Big love.
6: No. Kansas City is a town. Jay White, you know, we got your back, dog. Come on.
1: You just had to do your big one.
6: I hope it's coming up soon.
1: I am not my hair. Love to both artists, of course. Just a little, you know, a little fun on this. So Forget About It Friday, leading us into the 4th of July weekend. We'll be back at 7:39. We got to talk about some barbecue. It's only right.
6: Barbecue and Deanna's uncle.
1: Hustle and Shine in the morning on Kansas City's number one for hip-hop, R&B, and throwbacks.
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7: 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Oh, Lord.
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9: Good morning. Happy July 4th weekend. 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Got one lonely clunker out there, 71 Highway southbound at 85th. Airport runs may be a little dicey. 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
13: When you need somebody to help you, you want somebody with that dog in them. I'm talking about that dog in them. You ever hear the expression? Like you ain't got that dog in you. If you got to fight,
4: better have a dog with you. If you gotta fight, you gotta have a dog with you. Gotta have top dog with you. He got that dog in him. And he gonna fight. He gonna fight to the end. And you know what he gonna try to do. He gonna try to fight.

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2: Buck Buchanan was one of the greatest defensive linemen to ever play professional football. In 1963, Buchanan was the first player chosen in the first American Football League draft by the Dallas Texans, who later became the Kansas City Chiefs. Buchanan was known not only for his great size, but his tremendous speed, becoming the prototype defensive lineman in the NFL. Number 86 missed only one regular season game in his 13-year career and has the distinction of recording the first sack in a Super Bowl. His numerous civic activities included his role as a founder of the Black Chamber of Commerce, where he served as president from 1986 to 1989. Buck Buchanan died of lung cancer in 1992. Buchanan was inducted into the NFL Hall of Fame in 1990.
1: Telling our stories and celebrating African-American excellence in Kansas City. Gates Barbecue, a Kansas City tradition, serving Kansas City for 80 years. 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

0: you. Hot 103 Jams, Kansas City's number one for hip-hop, R&B, and throwbacks. Take you back to the summer of 1994 with that one. I remember that distinctly. It's the Butter Rim soundtrack, D. Good morning, North KC. You up hustling and shining.
1: 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It is a high of 94 currently. It is 81 at Park College.
0: If you have not had a chance to stop by the Museum of Barbecue, you can get in for free today on Henry Perry Day. Henry Perry, if you did not know, was the iconic pitmaster in Kansas City barbecue history. So the first 100 folks, guess what? You get in, you get a free barbecue rib.
1: Need that.
0: You know it. Henry Perry, you know, he's a part of the fabric of Kansas City barbecue. Really the king of this thing.
1: Yeah.
0: He started cooking in the West Bottoms Garment District and then eventually moved to 18th and Vine. And, you know, Hickory Wood, which is the signature scent of Kansas City barbecue. That's what he cooked with. So free admission Friday. The donations that are made will be going to the, Henry Perry Foundation right here in Kansas City. Any relation, D?
1: I could be. Let me find out. Need to look at, make some phone calls. Ask my great granny some stuff. So need to figure something out. Maybe. Who knows?
0: I love the rich history of Kansas City barbecue.
1: Yeah,
0: man.
1: That's amazing.
0: Yeah. Don't go anywhere, because coming up about 7:50, the American Royal Wedding. That's what people are calling it. Taylor Swift and Travis Kelce, along with them getting married this weekend, they made some great donations. They talk about it on the way. Hustle and Shine in the morning. Kansas City's number one for hip-hop, R&B, and throwbacks.
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3: 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No playing with firecrackers. 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That's it. You're making my life so easy today. 35 southbound past Mission on the right shoulder, and one more also on the right shoulder, 71 Highway southbound at 85th Street. Back to school starts now. 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
23: Hey. Oh, yeah. Cold world. Oh yeah. Yeah, this is for all the fans that waited, that hated. 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

0: 103 Jams, Kansas City's number one for hip-hop, R&B, and throwbacks. Good morning, Olathe. You up hustling and shining.
1: 7:52 on your time. Extreme heat warning still in effect. It's a high of 93 today. Currently, it is 81 at Hickman Mills Middle.
0: What is the longest wedding you've ever been to?
1: Longest? I don't know. I ain't never kept track. Because I don't know.
0: Well, I'm pretty sure it hasn't been in an excess of like 8 hours.
1: No, absolutely not. That would be ridiculous.
0: So like Travis Kelce and Taylor Swift's wedding is supposed to last till like 3 a.m. or something crazy like that, fam. Did you know that?
1: No, but I'm still looking in the mail for our invitation.
0: What's the DJ getting paid? Well, the rumor wedding of Taylor Swift and Travis Kelce nears in New York. The couple, they are giving back to communities around the country, including, of course, here in Kansas City. Harvesters, friends of our station here, Regional Food Bank here in KC, they announced that Swift and Kelce made a generous financial donation, and they will provide approximately 2 million meals to the 27 county service area, and they needed that help bad. Because we work with harvesters during our toy and food drive, and they was letting us know that it was getting short last holiday season. This is definitely going to help. Also, the couple also donated to Children's Mercy Hospital, of course, here in Kansas City. Yeah. And Children's Mercy said that the couple's donation will help brighten hospital days and support programs and experiences that bring comfort and joy to children. And there are a number of children in there, including my brother, who was a recipient of care from Children's Mercy when he had his brain tumor and he had cancer back in 88 when he was 12. So two worthy organizations that do a lot of great work here in Kansas City. I love that Kelce and Swift did that.
1: Yeah, and they donated around $26 million to 20 charities and organizations across the entire area. So that's major. So shout out to them. That's great work. I love that for them.
0: That's a way of God blessing your union, you know, when you're walking in it. So I love that. Be a blessing, y'all, please. Whatever you're doing in Kansas City in your life, be a blessing. We'll let you know what's going on in the streets.
1: You know it.
0: And where Hustle and Shine is going to be at this weekend. Right here on Hustle and Shine in the Morning, Kansas City's number one for hip-hop R&B.

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5: 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And you know what he gonna try to do. 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

0: way she do they bite. 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I'm like a thief in the night. Pitch the game, we still got strikes. 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Ain't getting no tight, get back. Sell 100K in my boot bag.
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1: 811 on your time. It's a high of 94. Currently, it is 81 in that extreme heat warning. Yes, it is still in effect across the KC Mo Metro.
0: You ready to get in the booth, D?
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0: Lord.
1: Makita Peterson, yeah, so she going in.
0: We gotta go in on a birthday gift. We gotta get a new ATV. A new rim for her ATV.
1: And then the unwaxed battle be going down tonight at Parlor, Jay-Z versus Kanye West with my dog, the Royal Chief. But
0: lots
1: all
0: of records.
1: Roads lead to Aura.
0: I'm just saying, you know, I'm with you when you're right, man. 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

0: 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Please, y'all, keep all your fingers and toes. 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
1: Yes.
0: Please, Kansas City, don't be an idiot.
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1: Good morning. Got a wreck out there, and yes, you got a backup. 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This one's going to be on the Missouri side, 70 eastbound, right before 27th. That right lane is blocked. You are stop and go past 23rd. And stallers everywhere because it's too hot to drive. 70 eastbound at Lee's Summit, 70 eastbound at 470. One more on the left shoulder, 435 northbound past front. Need better rest? Who doesn't? 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They make sleep easy. 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
7: Good morning, I'm LaMonica Logan, and here's what's happening. Excessive summer heat will linger into the Kansas City area all weekend long. An extreme heat warning remains in effect for the metro until Saturday at 8 p.m. Heat index values up to 110 degrees are expected, and people are being urged to limit outdoor activities and to stay hydrated. And Missouri is seeing a rise in the number of initial unemployment claims. According to the Missouri Department of Labor, there are 2,868 claims filed during the week ending on June 27th. That marks an increase of nearly 600 claims from the previous week. Back to school starts now. 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
1: 8:27 on your time, high up 93. And currently it is 82 in KCK. Love that. Pooh Shiesty, rapper Pooh Shiesty, who was signed to Gucci Mane's 1017 label. Well, that kidnapping case that's been a hot topic lately, there's allegedly a video, and it has surfaced, as you can see in the video, an armed gunman and what sounds like Pooh Shiesty pressing Gucci Mane.
2: I don't know you dropping me.
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2: 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Real ain't never did no police shit or none of that, bro. Tell him what's going on. But we just did that. That's done. What you do? You drop. You said you want to be dropped, you drop.
1: A lot of fans are saying this is the smoking gun in the case because you recorded it.
4: Right. Stupid.
1: And so it does, you know.
4: America's dumbest criminals. Again. Because people want to be famous.
1: I don't think this was that. I think he thought that, I mean, he's already famous. I don't think he did that for that reason. I just think it was.

0: lot of clout.
1: But just imagine how much stuff goes around and comes around. Because, you know, Gucci Mane was known for robbing. So now he's being held. But that's how it is when you play these games. You play games, you play stupid games, you win stupid prizes.
0: You attract what you say.
1: That too. Yeah, what you mean, right? That's the morning gossip right here on Hustle and Shine. In the morning, we celebrating birthday season. Up next, Kansas, we got love for you. And then also, that's my jam. We got Missouri Wine and Jazz Fest tickets on deck. You want to win them? Listen up next. Hustle and Shine in the morning on Kansas City's number one for hip-hop, R&B, and throwbacks.
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4: 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Well, if you're out and about, got that wreck we're trying to wrap up, you still got that backup? Yes, to 18th Street. If you're on I-70 eastbound before 27th on the Missouri side. Also, a couple of clunkers out there. Remember, this one's on the left shoulder, 435 northbound before front, and one on the right shoulder, 435 westbound at 71 Highway. Try Taco Bell's $5, $7, and $9 Lux boxes. 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

0: 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Happy birthday to Montel Williams. 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
5: We got two tickets to the Missouri Wine and Jazz Festival in the historic 18th and Vine Jazz District. And that thing is going down next weekend, July 11th and the 12th. 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
1: 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Still got to get that wreck out of your way. It's lingering. 70 eastbound before 27th. Now, two right lanes are blocked. You are stop and go past 18th Street on the Missouri side. And Staller, 70 eastbound at 470, 70 eastbound at Lee Summit. Both of these are on the right shoulders. 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
1: Good morning, cousin. Who is this?
2: Cassandra.
3: Hey, cousin. What you doing on this 4th of July weekend?
2: On my way to get my tags for my car.
1: Oh, they open tonight?
2: No, that thing.
1: Oh, okay, okay. What flavor air freshener you got in that car?
2: Oh, lavender.
3: Oh, all right.
1: Sophisticated.
3: Yeah, bourgeois.
2: Keep me calm and relaxed while I'm on these roads. So I can obey the speed limit.
1: Oh, boy.
3: Yeah. We need something that'll be calming because them roads get a little hectic. Cousin, look, we got 2 tickets to the Missouri Wine and Jazz Fest. We want you to win them, but you got to finish these lyrics in order to secure.
2: I've been waiting to go to this. I knew I was going. All right, come on, bring it.

0: a boot up, boot up. 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
1: Yo, what?
0: Da da, boot up, boot up. I said my rose got me. Listen to my heartbeat.
1: Oh my God!
2: Wait, wait.
3: Oh, we got a discussion.
2: Oh, oh no!
3: You, did you say?
2: Did you say your rose?
0: You know my rose got me boot up, boot up.
3: Rose. TMI. Oh, that's my.
2: Oh, Lord, you just took it too far.
0: That's my jam.
1: Extend that
0: I
1: line.
0: I say that to my baby every day.
1: Yeah.
2: Huh?
1: Yeah. Sing, so to it. You gotta sing to it. You got to sing to the thing that makes you happy.
0: You know what it is.
2: Wait, I didn't know nothing. I'm thrown off. I'm just scratching my head. I'm confused. I was lost when she said she sang to it. What?
0: Yeah. Hey.
3: She got a dozen roses, D.
0: Well, you must not know because you would know. You sing to them up. Okay. That's it. I'm going to calm down.
2: Lord, Lord, what a Friday. Forget about a Friday it is. All right, cousin, look, you get those two tickets. You work for it. You and Rose.
0: Yes, I might take them.
1: Lord.
2: I was going to ask who the plus right one going to be.
1: Okay. Go ahead and tell Kansas City what morning show's getting you hooked up.
0: 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Lord. And don't forget to slam that Z. Hustle and shine in the morning.
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6: 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Still looking nice on the majors. We still have a couple of issues out there. We cleared that wreck finally. 70 eastbound before 23rd. Just dollars now. 425 northbound past front. 435 westbound at 71. And one more on the right shoulder. 70 eastbound at Lee Summit Road. 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I'll see you there. Remember, you are loved. Have a great weekend. Be safe. I'll talk to you Monday. I'm LaMonica Logan, Hot 103 Jam.
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0: Top 103 Jams, Kansas City's number one for hip-hop, R&B, and throwbacks. Good morning, KCK. You are up, hustling, and shining.
1: Woo, thank God it is Friday. It's a hot one, and it's also 4th of July weekend. I haven't popped fireworks in years, but I don't know. I just feel like this is the year. I need to turn right fireworks. They need pick me up some.
0: Oh, you about to take that trip on Holmes, D?
1: Yeah. Uh-huh. I need to give me a couple, you know. Okay. Little pocket rockets or whatever they be calling them. Yeah, I don't know.
0: You deserve to have yourself a good time. I'm just saying is, you know, sometimes it's lonely at the top, but not when you got a partner like D. Aww, you know, so.
1: Appreciate that.
0: I really appreciate you and the hard work. And
1: yeah,
0: we just need to celebrate and do what we do this weekend.
1: Yeah, but please be safe while you do that too.
0: Of course. Hot 103 Jams.
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0: That extreme heat warning is extended to tomorrow. Today, expect highs in the mid-90s. It's hot and sunny at 84 in South KC.
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0: 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Taking October London back to your place. I'm Lady T in for Julie Jones. 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
0: Today's high is 94 degrees. Right now it's 87 in Kansas City.
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0: Hot 103 Jams, Kansas City's number one for hip-hop, R&B, and throwbacks with Chris Brown, who was ordered to pay his housekeeper $13 million after his 200-pound dog attacked her, mauled her. Wow, 200 pounds, I can't even imagine. More music all up ahead. 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It's a Missouri Wine and Jazz Fest ticket winning weekend. Have a safe 4th of July weekend, everybody. 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
10: Few individuals are more closely associated with the hard-swinging, riff-based Kansas City jazz style than Count Basie. While touring in 1927, Basie was stranded in Kansas City, where he found work as the accompanist for silent movies at the Eblon Theater. In 1929, Basie left Walter Page's Blue Devils in Oklahoma to join the Benny Moten Orchestra. In 1935, Basie and saxophonist Buster Smith formed the Barons of Rhythm. They played in Kansas City at the Reno Club, where Basie acquired his nickname. By 1937, the Count Basie Orchestra, as it was known, had become one of the leading big bands of the era. Their early recordings included 1 o'clock Jump, Jumpin' at the Woodside, and Taxi War Dance. Count Basie died of pancreatic cancer on April 26, 1984, at the age of 79.
2: 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Gates Barbecue, a Kansas City tradition, serving Kansas City for 80 years. 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
2: Talks between the United States and Iran are on hold as Iran begins a week-long funeral for their supreme leader. They also said discussions will resume at the earliest possible time after the ceremonies, which run from Saturday through July 9th. Iranians have been told to attend in large numbers, with 15 to 20 million people expected. Immigration and Customs Enforcement officers detained 10,000 people believed to be in the United States illegally over 5 days. The arrest took place nationwide and marked a sharp increase in enforcement activity. Officials now aim to make about 2,000 arrests daily. Nearly 70% of ICE arrests involve individuals charged or convicted of a crime. Kansas City leaders are reviewing a citizen-backed proposal that would require voter approval before public money can be used to build or expand major stadiums and entertainment venues. Supporters say taxpayers should have the final say on large public funding projects, where city leaders continue discussing future stadium developments, including the Royals' proposed downtown ballpark. I'm Lady T, in for Julie Jones, and that's your Hot Topics on Hot 103 Jams.
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4: 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And he gonna fight. 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And you know what he gonna try to do. 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
14: All right, it's very hot out there. Please be careful. Dress loose-fitting clothing. Looking at a high near 94 degrees right now. It's 88 in KCK. And, of course, Hot 103 Jams and Gay's Barbecue invites you to champions on the same team celebrating 80 years of Gay's Barbecue, happening right now until 12:15 at Gay's Barbecue, 1325 Emmanuel Cleaver II Boulevard. Going out there. They're going to be out there honoring 8 decades of family legacy and community service. Congratulations. On
13: back inside, KC's Kansas City's number one for hip-hop, R&B, and throwbacks. Hot

trapping no dark skin, country old, got it out the mud, 6-1-0, thug old. Top real sleek, big tip, big gun old, pick a girl up when we hunch, oh, strong old. Hit him, making them play, stacking that pay, buy me whatever I want, oh, hit him. 3-pointers on the chain, fresh new J's, AMG, switch lanes on. Never been a boat or a lame old, never switched up on the gang old. Street cred good, always old, let me put this cook on your face, oh, hit him. I ain't in your business and you ain't in mine, hit him. Yeah, we both outside, that's my type.

Here's my section, he be in heels. We can go bottle for bottle in this junk. Strip club stunt, I'm a stunt hard. We can go dollar for dollar in this junk. He missed the get it done. I'm Mrs. One of One. Fall in love every time we link. He got me sprung.com. Mind these girls can't keep it peace. I ain't stressing on you, you ain't stressing on me. 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You a dog, I'm a dog, we can keep it in the street. I ain't in your beats and you ain't in mine. Yeah, we both outside. That's my

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14: 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How about that? 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
12: 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It made it gigantic. gigantic dragon at the end. 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
14: So Godzilla fireworks, y'all gotta come up now. 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My girl Princess need that dragon in her life like Cisco. 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You should be ready for the 4th of July first show. 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
3: The Unified government has approved a request for a federal grant to help the Kansas City, Kansas Fire Department purchase new safety equipment after a recent near miss involving firefighters. Commissioners also approved funding for railroad crossing improvements and World Cup related transit projects. The owner of United Market in Kansas City, Missouri, has received approval to open a new full-service grocery store in Kansas City, Kansas. The project aims to improve access to fresh food and in underserved neighborhoods. Kansas City's Ghanaian community, Canadian community, is hosting cultural celebration and watch parties as Ghana prepares to face Colombia tonight's FIFA World Cup round of 32 match at the KC Stadium, or Stadium KC. I'm Lady T giving you those three hot things on Hot 103 Jams.
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14: Be sure you stay hydrated. High near 94 degrees. Right now it's 91 at Stadium KC.
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0: 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Yes. Kansas City's number one for hip-hop, R&B, and throwbacks with Bone Thugs and Harmony. First of the month. And especially in July, where a lot of people spend their money on fireworks. Wowzers. I mean, like, literally, I'm sure some of us know a lot of people who spend hundreds and thousands of dollars on fireworks just to put on a great show. And, of course, speaking of fireworks, I'll definitely give you some information in the 1 o'clock hour where you can watch some fireworks display. So make sure you stay tuned for that. Right now, I want to make you a winner. 816-900-4103, the attorney, Roderick White, I Got You text line. 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And speaking of Roderick C. White, congratulations to this week's text line winner, Markayla C. from 816, for winning a $100 Amazon gift card courtesy of the law offices of Roderick C. White. 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
4: After wrapping up her nearly sold out tour, Summer Walker thanked fans for their support, saying all but two shows sold out. She also opened up about overcoming anxiety, balancing motherhood with a demanding career, and revealed she's considering taking a break from touring or even retiring, while teasing that more projects are on the way. We'll see. We'll see. And a federal jury has denied T.I. and Tiny Harris requests for $53.6 million in punitive damages in their long-running legal battle with toy maker MGA Entertainment over its LOL Surprise OMG dolls. The couple will keep the $17.9 million awarded in compensatory damages in 2024, bringing the nearly six-year trademark dispute to a close unless additional appeals are filed. I'm Lady TM for Julie Jones, and that was your entertainment tidbits, Hot 103 Jams.
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13: 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Wear loose-fitting clothing. Check on the elderly, your neighbors, pets. Make sure everybody's all right, okay? High near 94 degrees. It's going to actually feels like 102, but right now it's 92 degrees at 18th and Vine.
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1: All right. Tonight, the fireworks starts popping off at the Lansing High School at 9:30 p.m. What to expect? 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That's in Overland Park. Music, food trucks, games, tailgating, and World Cup watch party on big screen goes on from 5 to 10 p.m. Martin Creek Park will shoot off their fireworks at 9:45 p.m. Full day of activities, including pancake breakfast and scavenger hunt, opens at 6 p.m. That's on the Kansas side. Now we're on the Missouri side. What's happening for tonight? Wilbur Young Park, that's in Blue Springs, Missouri, will start their fireworks at 9:15 p.m. You can expect food trucks, hot dog eating contest, bubble gum blowing competition, and 300-piece drone 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I'm Lady T, and that's what's going on in the community tonight. 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
2: I'm spending the same amount of money, so it's, I think we still got a good little selection.
3: No doubt, retailers are spending on them fireworks this weekend as fireworks stands across the metro area are reporting strong crowds ahead of the 4th of July weekend, with several retailers saying prices have remained largely unchanged from last year despite tariffs, rising shipping costs, and higher fuel prices. So that is good news to hear is why you're out there getting your shop on this weekend for those fireworks. Meanwhile, a recent study shows women who are on GLP-1s weren't just losing weight but also increasing their chances of getting hired at a new job. Rebecca Diamond, which is an economics professor at Harvard University, told Business Insider that she conducted the study after talking to a friend who commented on being treated better after losing weight with GLP-1s. And also, the research paper showed that employment rate for women who weren't working before taking the weight loss drugs rose 27% after about a year and a half of taking GLP-1 drugs. That is very interesting to see on that study. Meanwhile, we got World Cup action back here in the town of Arrowhead tonight as Colombia takes on Ghana at 8:30 p.m. Unlike the first four matches, however, tonight the loser heads home as we're in the knockout rounds right now. Shout out to Colombia and Ghana pulling up in the city and taking the city by storm, man. It's good to see, man. Can't wait to see the match tonight. Playmaker in for Julie Jones. There's your workday wrap-up on Kansas City's number one for hip-hop, R&B, and throwbacks. Top of the three jabs.
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0: Neo, Miss Independent here on your midday party, playmaker in for Julie Jones on your 4th of July weekend, a Missouri Wine and Jazz Fest winning weekend. Yeah, we got to get winners out here in the streets, and we will do so here. We got more jams coming up on the way, though. We'll hit you with some Drake. We also got coming up on the way for you some big timers, and we got Johnny Venus coming up here for you on your winning weekend. Let's go ahead and get a winner one time on your Friday.
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0: All right. 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

0: 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Of course, we'll have your details on how you can win coming up right here on Hot 103 Jams, so make sure you keep it here for that. We'll also have more jams on the way from Rick Ross, Kehlani, Kendrick Lamar on the way for you as well. 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We're talking about attorney Mike D's throwback jam. 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
13: Extreme heat warning in effect till 8 p.m. tomorrow evening. Tonight, partly cloudy and humid. Chance for a thunderstorm late with a low of 75. Right now, you're looking at 85 over the Grandview Triangle. 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

0: 503 Jams, Kansas City's number one for hip-hop, R&B, and throwbacks. Wale, Leon Thomas here on your Friday edition of the Playmakers Show. Where are the ladies at? Where are my ladies at, man? It's time to get ready for the ultimate girls trip. We're sending you and three friends to see Usher and Chris Brown live in St. Louis. 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I know everybody's trying to get to St. Louis to go check out Usher and Chris Brown. Maybe not just St. Louis, just somewhere to go see Usher and Chris Brown. Coming up, we got more jams on the way from Drake. We'll get you some Chris Brown coming up on the way for you, and we'll hit you with that Don Toliver. Right now, though, I need winners.
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3: 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Hi there, Playmaker. We're enjoying a very easy afternoon on the area freeways. We do have an accident on northbound 71 right after 29th Street. The two right lanes are blocked. And we have a disabled vehicle on eastbound 670 on the south side of downtown. That right lane is blocked and you're backed up all the way to the West Bottoms. No delays though, northbound or southbound on I-35. Looking good there. 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I'm Chris Cox on Hot 103 Jams.
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0: 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I have a list up of locations. 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And of course, always celebrate, do whatever you do responsibly. It's Having the Three Jams in the Zazie Village present Caring for KC Moms and Babies, happening next Friday, July 10th from 6 a.m. to 6 p.m. at Zazie Village, 4232 Truce. 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Coming up, more jams on the way. We'll throw it back with some more NG. We'll hit you with some Chris Brown and Ella Mai on the way. And we'll also get you qualified again on a Kansas Lottery $150 Friday as we have another check on your traffic.
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2: 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Get in the zone. Well, Playmaker, they are still wrapping up this accident on northbound 71 Highway at 29th Street. Everybody off on the right shoulder. And we still have the disabled vehicle blocking the right lane of eastbound 670 at the southeast corner of the downtown loop. You're backed up to the west bottoms. And we have slow traffic on southbound 169 from Briarcliff Parkway all the way down to Richards Road. It's time to say goodnight to that check engine light with the free AutoZone Fix Finder service. 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I'm Chris Cox on Hot 103 Jams.
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9: Extreme heat warning in effect till 8 p.m. tomorrow night. Take those precautions if you're going to be outside. Chance for a thunderstorm late tonight with a low of 76. Right now, you are looking at 89 out of Arrowhead. Big match tonight between Colombia and Ghana for the FIFA World Cup.
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2: 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Playmaker, we are accident and stall free around the metro this time around. We do have some slow traffic on southbound 435 from about Truman Road down to 23rd, eastbound 670. Tapping the brakes a little bit on the south side of the downtown loop, but no delays northbound or southbound on I-35, and your trip into Wyandotte County on westbound I-70, that's wide open. Introducing the KFC $10 Bucket of the Day deal. 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
15: JR, we got Attorney Mike D's Throwback Jam. You just heard it. Can you tell me the title and the artist?
16: 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Where the party at?
15: 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Congratulations, JR.
16: Appreciate you.
15: You got it, my man. JR just got hooked up with a $150 gas card for identifying Attorney Mike D's Throwback Jam, courtesy of DM Injury Law. Mike's got this. What you gonna do? How much you filling up, man? You filling up one time, or what you doing? Two or three times? How you doing it?
16: Man, my wife gonna share it.
15: 75 apiece. Okay, all right. That's only fair. Congratulations, JR, for what station number one for hip-hop, R&B, and throwback?
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4: If you're a fan of The Godfather of Harlem, you're not going to like the news you're hearing now because it is coming to an end after four seasons according to Deadline. Instead of a fifth season, the series will wrap up with a two-hour series finale. Production is set to begin July 10th in Brooklyn. Forest Whitaker in a statement said, quote, "Playing Bumpy Johnson has been one of the greatest experiences of my career. This character, this story, and this ensemble have allowed me to explore the complexity of a man caught between ambition, loyalty, and survival." I gotta be real with y'all. I gotta get up on that show. I heard great things about The Godfather of Harlem, so I got some catching up to do. Meanwhile, we know Tyler Perry is continuing his Why Did I Get Married franchise with Why Did I Get Married Again. That'll be on Netflix September 9th, and the film reunites most of the original cast as a group of longtime friends who gather in Lake Como for the wedding of Marcus and Angela's daughter. It's an experience that shows the group how much their children have grown to mirror them. And that's what Tyler Perry is excited about as he's speaking to people. He said, quote, "He is most excited for our audiences to see how these characters have matured and how their love for each other took them through some really hard times. It's a wonderful reminder of how people grow, change, mature, and settle into what marriage is and not what we think it is when we're young," end quote. All right, we got more jams coming up on the way from Drake. We'll also throw it back with the Ghost Town DJs, and we'll hit you with some money back, yo, and we'll get you a chance to get hooked up on a Missouri Wine and Jazz Fest winning weekend. But right now,
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5: 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All righty, Playmaker still in pretty good shape around the metro area. We do have more action now around this accident we thought was going to wrap up, but nope. Northbound 71 Highway at 29th Street, that right lane is blocked now with more activity there. No delays eastbound or westbound on I-70. Your run for the Northland doing fine all the way up to the 2935 split. No delays from the split up to KCI or up to Liberty. 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I'm Chris Cox on Hot 103 Jams.
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8: 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And you know what he gonna try to do. He gonna try to bite him. 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
5: Extreme heat warning in effect till 8 p.m. Saturday night. So take those precautions if you're outside. Chance for a thunderstorm late tonight with a low of 76. Right now, you're looking at 91 over 18th and Vine. 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

0: Avenue 3 Jams, Kansas City's number one for hip-hop, R&B, and throwbacks right there with Summer Walker and Usher. Come through here on your Friday edition of the Playmaker Show. July 4th is tomorrow. Again, I'll ask you to pop your fireworks and celebrate responsibly. Put those guns down, man. We don't need to see no guns on the weekend, just the fireworks up in the sky, man. And again, be responsible. Don't let them kids be doing all those fireworks when they know they shouldn't be touching anything, all right? Be safe out there. Don't play around. I want to hear about a whole bunch of stories at Children's Mercy Hospital, okay? We got my jams coming up on the way from the baby. We'll also hit you with some Ludacris, and we got Rick Ross on the way. It's my man B-Dub, a.k.a. Barry White, is going to take over at 6 p.m. with Hopin' 03 Jams. We are looking for the next voice of the city. 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Before I get up out of here, though,
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0: I got two tickets for the Missouri Wine and Jazz Festival in the historic 18th and Vine Jazz District. You get the choice to see either Brian Culberson on Saturday, July 11th, or Najee on Sunday, July 12th. 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
3: 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Playmaker, I don't know what the big deal is about this accident on northbound 71. At 29th, action comes and it leaves and it comes back. Right now, the right lane is shut down. Luckily, traffic is very light through there right now, so we're not seeing any traffic interruption. Northbound 435 at Eastwood Traffic Way, we got one stall there. It's blocking the right lane, but again, traffic light. Not seeing any significant slowing. 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I'm Chris Cox on Hot 103 Jams.
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0: Hot 103 Jams, Kansas City's number one for hip-hop, R&B, and throwbacks. Hitting you with that Brent Faiyaz and Butterflies, a mainstay on the Hot 888 over the last couple of weeks. See if it moves up the charts tonight. All right, it's your man Beat Up the Voice, a.k.a. Barry White. Wrapping up this edition of the Playmaker Show. 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All ticket winners automatically qualify for a chance to win two VIP tickets. It's a Missouri Wine and Jazz Fest ticket winning weekend. Make sure you have a safe 4th of July from Hot 103 Jams. Got music on the way from Drake. Got some LMA on deck. And of course, we throwing it back with one of my favorites, a classic, UGK and Outkast International Players Anthem on deck. But before we get to that, we need to get that final check of traffic with our man Chris Cox. What's going on, Chris?
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2: 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Well, B-Dub, right now we just have one little problem. It's a stalled vehicle blocked in the right lane on southbound 435 at Gregory, but traffic light as it is all over the metro, so we're not seeing any slowdown because of that stall. Looking good eastbound and westbound on I-70, no delays there, and your northbound and southbound run on I-35 out of downtown, totally trouble-free. 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
6: 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You ever hear the expression? 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He got that dog in him, and he gonna fight. He gonna fight to the end. And you know what he gonna try to do. He gonna try to fight.

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17: All right, taking a look at our forecast, we are still under that extreme heat warning until 8 o'clock tomorrow night. Tonight's going to clear out low around 76. Tomorrow, sunny with a high near 95. You're currently fair skies, 91 degrees, feels like 99 at Arrowhead Stadium, getting ready for a World Cup match. 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

come equipped with rear view mirrors. 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Reconsider. 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It. 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Three stacks, these girls are smart. Play your part.

0: 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Hitting you with that Don Toliver, who was just in town a couple weeks ago. Great concert. That is E85, and you are tapped in with your man, Beat-Up the Voice, a.k.a. 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Mike's got this and the Hot 103 Jams. Night Jam on deck, top of the hour. But before that, got music on with T.I. on deck, got Jacquees as well. Then we're going to get things started with the Night Jam. Drake, we're throwing it back with Chingy, got T.I., French Montana, and much, much more. So don't go anywhere. Stay tapped in. Your man Barry White giving it to you all night on Kansas City's number one for hip-hop, R&B, and throwbacks, Top 103 Jams. 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